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4: Look. 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
1: It's the Bootleg Kev Show holding it down. The No Cap News is up next. That's where James finds the craziest stories, and we talk about them. What you got?
2: Hey, there's this Shake Shack employee. He's going down bad. He needs some money right now, and it's obvious based off this story.
0: Shake Shack, I love that place. Their milkshakes are so good.
2: Anyway,
0: we're breaking it down up next.
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caller because I want to hit on these females at these shops. 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

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It's Hump Days. That's for 2 E's on it. Thanks so much for tapping in with us. That means, yeah, with the trip. But how you gonna get to go to our iHeartRadio Music Festival? For you in 9 minutes, we got Drake and 21 up next.

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1: 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Let me know what you want to get on. Because it ain't no thing. You know, we can make it happen, but you got to give me that 2 cents, all right? Stay tuned. I got Drake Too Hard for the Radio and Chris up next. But what are you most excited to see at our iHeartRadio Music Festival? Fill me in. Keep it locked. It's Ashley with 2 E's.
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0: 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Brandy already announced what she's doing as far as movies go this year. 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
1: Hey, it's Ariel with you on this Thursday morning. Still got Tim's and T.I. headed your way. Plus, I know what I said about verses, but this lineup I actually do want to see. We'll talk in three more songs. That includes Beyonce's Morning Dew right now.

0: 100.3, The Beat, SEL's ultimate source for hip-hop and R&B. Kimmy, I was going to start off the next set of back-to-back music on our Thursday together. What's up? It's Ariel. I know I said one time that we need to go ahead and wrap this whole Versus thing up, like stop reheating the nachos, but, in my defense, they hadn't booked Donnell Jones and Joe yet. So now that Donnell Jones and Joe are going to face off in their Versus, then, you know, who are me to stop good R&B from happening, okay, as a certified R&B junkie? Now, mind you, before we get to it, because I already know you're going to have jokes about the way Joe look right now compared to what he looked like in the 90s, I need you to, like, squish a picture together, you in the past and you right now, put it on TikTok and get people's opinion on it. Okay, that'll humble you real quick.
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ultimate source of hip-hop and R&B. It's 100.3 The Beat. What's up, Zariel, with you on this Thursday morning. Future and Kehlani still on the playlist. And while the idea of flying cars making me uncomfortable where they want to test them at, that makes me a little even more uncomfortable. We'll talk more next.

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1: Young Miami and Busta Rhymes still on the playlist. 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

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It's 100.3 The Beat. I'm in Richmond and Tim's headed in your direction. Barack Obama about to give us a reason to go to the library. We'll talk more next. Right now, Mariah.

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0: DJ Envy, Jess Hilarious, Charlamagne Tha God. We are the Breakfast Club. Let's get in some front page news. Start off with sports. Now drop a bomb for Russell Westbrook. He announced yesterday he is retiring after 18 years in the season.
1: Oh.
0: Now he said he wanted to retire on his terms. Last year he still averaged 20 points. So he was still out there balling. He still got two offers to play in the NBA. I think the Kings and the Wizards made him offers. But he just decided he didn't want to play no more, and he wanted to leave on his own terms, so he retired.
1: Nice, nice.
0: So salute to Russell Westbrook. All right, what's up, Mimi? Mimi?
1: You're on mute, babe.
0: You're on mute, Mimi.
1: Pretty face. We can't hear you, boo.
2: Oh, you missed my compliment. I was like, Jess, I love the hair.
1: Oh, yes. Thank you, girl.
0: Jess, bring it back. Bring it back. Man. We can hear it
1: now
0: again.
1: I'm looking like a Tamisha. Oh, my God.
2: Your hair looks so good. I love it. I love
1: Thanks,
2: it.
1: Boo.
2: All right, so we start this morning with a new report that ICE plans to spend $20 million to arm guests, or excuse me, arm agents with gloves that can deliver an electric shock. So the move comes as ICE is already facing scrutiny over its tactics during Trump's his immigration crackdown. Now, the gloves, they look like regular tactical gloves, but with the push of a button, the agent can turn them on. Once activated, the agent can shock someone by simply touching their skin. Now, ICE says the gloves are a de-escalation tool meant to give agents another option instead of reaching for a gun. The agency also says the gloves are better than pepper spray because the shock only affects the person being touched and not other people nearby. But in New York, Governor Kathy Hochul and Attorney General Letitia James, they are pushing back, saying the use of these gloves will not be tolerated in their state. Let's listen.
3: Of course, we are outraged. And in the event that a New Yorker is injured as a result of these gloves, obviously there will be a private right of action as well as action from the state of New York. You can best be assured of that.
4: To cause that kind of physical harm to an individual, regardless of what the offense may be, and I would anticipate that the new protections that we just enacted in the law, just brand new, that says that you cannot trample on someone's constitutional rights, and you cannot cause them undue harm, and you will be held accountable, should be in effect here.
1: I absolutely agree. That's crazy.
0: Yeah, nah, they shouldn't have to have those type of gloves. Like, and if you ever been shocked before or tased before?
1: I have.
0: Yes, it's one of those feelings. I don't want to say that. You don't want somebody like ICE that they're saying that ICE is probably some of the, how do you put it, not the best employees, like the riffraff of the police department, or I guess the riffraff of the whatever it is. Mm-hmm. You don't want them using gloves on me.
1: No.
0: Right, you know what I mean? Where half the times they get it wrong with the people that they arrest.
1: Right.
0: Half the times the people that they are arresting and they are taking in are not immigrants.
1: Nope. And how they profile people, you know, you
0: can't give them that
1: look,
0: control.
1: You can look like you don't, you know what I'm saying, to them in their eyes. That you look like you don't belong here, or we shocking you. Now what? But like that's weird. That's crazy. And yes, I've been teased, and it's not a pleasant feeling.
0: Not at all.
2: Yeah, so they're getting a lot of pushback about those gloves this morning. DHS says that all ICE officers, too, in addition to the gloves, will now have body cameras. Those are expected to go into effect by the end of the month. Mm. Now, the body cameras come after two deadly shootings involving ICE last month. And a surprise change at the White House, Press Secretary Caroline Leavitt, she is stepping down at the end of the month. This comes just weeks after returning from maternity leave. She says that the demands of the job made it difficult for her to be a new mom to her two young children. And so at 28, she is the youngest White House press secretary in history. The president said that she will remain a top outside advisor. But the White House has not yet named her replacement. So we will stay tuned for that. And last week, we told you about President Trump and how he was given some firms faster access to his Truth Post socials. Mm-hmm. So for as much as $100,000, you could get access to his tweets before anybody else, maybe make some trades or whatever you did before the rest of the world got wind of that. Well, he is now being sued over it. A new federal lawsuit argues that presidential announcements are public service information and paying firms shouldn't not get them first, potentially giving traders an advantage when Trump's posts move the market. So what do you guys think about that?
0: No, I agree. I mean, you said it clearly. I mean, Trump's post has moved the market where people get an advantage if he tells them first. So mm-hmm. if I pay this $100,000, I can get an advantage and I can know when we're going to war and I can put more money into the firearms yeah. so it makes mm-hmm. firearms.
1: I can get my exclusive stories.
0: Absolutely. So yeah, that's wrong. That's foul. We said it was foul and wrong when you reported it a mm-hmm. couple of weeks ago.
2: Yeah. And so now someone is suing the Trump administration over that. And really quickly, this is a different side of the war with Iran that is costing American service members. So thousands of navies and marine soldiers, they have been stuck at sea for months, and families say conditions are so bad that their mental health is so bad that at least two sailors aboard have tried to jump off the USS Abraham Lincoln.
0: Wow.
2: Yes, the carrier, they've been at sea since November supporting combat operations against Iran. Now, they were supposed to be home in May, but the deployment, it was extended, and they still do not have a return date. So for months, the Navy, they pushed back on these reports saying where family members were telling them that they were complaining and that they were getting worse. But now the Navy is admitting that the crew is struggling. So the Lincoln has gone 250 days without a port call, the longest and modern record of a U.S. aircraft carrier, including nonstop weeks of combat operations. So the Navy won't say, though, just how many soldiers have tried to go overboard or have tried to hurt themselves. The families are also reporting that there are food shortages on board, long lines just to eat. They're running out of basic supplies. Officials say another aircraft carrier is being prepared to relieve the Lincoln, but there is no date on when that will happen and when these service members will come home. So just, you know, another side of it to see, you know, we never really talk about our sailors and our Marines just kind of stuck out there.
1: Exactly.
2: You know?
0: That's insane.
1: Yeah, that's horrible. Yeah, I hope somebody got some skills where, like, they can fish, they can go fishing, and they can catch. Like, it's sad, but if they're running out of food, you know, fish all that. Whatever you can do.
2: Then who knows what is happening. They said their mental health is really being affected.
0: I can imagine. I mean, they're in an act of war, and they've been on that ship for 250 days. Yeah,
1: they
0: should have had some relief. And if this is the longest time that they've been on the water ever, like, yes, absolutely, positively, it's a problem. I can imagine. You can't see their family. Can't do the necessary necessities to live, you know? Mm-hmm. Absolutely. But praying for all the soldiers out there.
2: Yeah. Absolutely. And coming up at 7, we have an update to a surrogate story that is taking a few twists. We'll get into it at 7.
0: All right. Everybody else, get it off your chest. 800-585-1051. It's The Breakfast Club. Good morning.
5: The Breakfast Club.
0: Instagram teen accounts have automatic...
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13: Roads are wet as rain moves through the St. Louis Metro, so give yourself some extra time. Slow your speed on wet roads. Make sure there's plenty of space between you and the cars around you. And as it gets lighter, keep in mind, if the windshield wipers are on, those headlights need to be on, too. Earlier accident, 44 Big Bend has cleared. We're in pretty good shape other than the rain around the St. Louis Metro. I'm Tim Gilbert. That's Total Traffic.
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0: that can make people uncomfortable sometimes, yes. Right? Were you always that confident, or did you have to become loud about loving yourself because people were loud about not accepting you?
1: That, both. Mm-hmm. I've been cross-dressing since I was like 17. Like, when I turned 17, I started, I was in my senior year, going to my senior year of high school, because I graduated at 17. So, going into being a senior, I started wearing makeup, I started wearing girl clothes. Of course, like, my family was like, what the hell is going on? Mm-hmm. You know, back then, but I was happy. That was me. I was living in my truth. I was being myself. So.
2: What did your parents say back then? They just was cool with it, or they wanted to kick you out,
1: It was a big thing. It was like, because I was myself everywhere. So family reunions.
3: And your mom's a pastor, right?
1: Yeah, my mom's a pastor.

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8: In the NBA, the LA Lakers have new owners at a record price of $12.5 billion. The sale will still need to be approved by the NBA's Board of Governors, and that process can take several weeks. The next board meeting is set for September in New York. The new owners are Josh Kushner, businessman and owner of a venture capital firm, and Bob Iger, former two-time CEO of Disney. Kushner currently holds a minority ownership stake in the Miami Heat and will need to sell that before the sale can go through. Elsewhere in the league, former MVP, nine-time All-Star, and the career leader for triple-doubles, Russell Westbrook, is retiring after 18 seasons in the NBA. And in baseball, the San Diego Padres completed a sweep of the league-leading Brewers with a walk-off 4-3 extra innings win, and in a month's time have leapfrogged six teams to now sit in a playoff position as the number two wildcard team ahead of the Phillies and the Diamondbacks. I'm Andy West with your iHeartRadio Sports Report.
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4: Now from the Window World 1-800-GET-WINDOWS Traffic Center.
5: You'll see some slow traffic on the Illinois side, both the eastbound and westbound on 5570 between Route 203 and I-255. That's just that ongoing road work there. Two more days, today and tomorrow, we'll have that exit from southbound 270 to westbound Manchester closed, so we're looking forward to them getting that back open. The rest of the St. Louis area looks good for your Thursday traffic. I'm Tim Gilbert. That's Total Traffic.
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6: Rays stay red hot, winning their big league best 9th in a row. They take over the best record in the game, beating the A's, while the Yankees doubled up the Mariners. Red Sox drop 5 straight, falling to Toronto. Browns named Deshaun Watson their starter for Saturday's preseason opener against the Bears. Golf, the St. Jude's ending its run in Memphis. Round 1 is today. NBA veteran journeyman Russell Westbrook retires after 18 years. He played for 7 different teams. I'm Rob Bushka.
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0: March of 1960, a group of students at Southern University in Baton Rouge, Louisiana, attempted to desegregate local eating spaces through peaceful protests at a Crest department store, a Greyhound bus station, and a Simon's drugstore. The students were met with violence and insults, and the president of Southern University warned them that their participation in these protests would result in their expulsion. In all, 16 students were either expelled or forced to leave Southern University and attend other schools. In response to the expulsion, the Kennedy administration filed a legal brief in support of the students, and in December of 1961, the NAACP's legal department took up the case. Future Supreme Court Justice Thurgood Marshall argued the case in front of the Supreme Court, which unanimously decided that the students should not have been expelled for their anti-segregation protests. In 2013, Southern University awarded honorary degrees to 7 of the students expelled over the nonviolent demonstrations. And that's a fact. I'm Callie Cole for the Black Information Network.
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2: Hey, now back.
3: Yeah, she back at it.
2: Bring it, bring in the Mac.
3: We up with Angela Yee is on.

0: about last night. Here's how it went down.
1: What's up? It's Way Up at Angela Yee. JoJo Alonzo is here with me today, guest hosting. But we all just falling in line behind Carisha. What's up, Carisha?
2: What's up?
1: Now, listen, you have been, and I told you when you walked in here, I admire all the work you've been putting in.
2: Thank you.
1: We cannot talk enough about how you have been everywhere. You got hit songs. Let's talk about what you did last night. I know you did Let's Rap About It, and you were the first ever guest they've ever had.
2: It was a vibe. Yeah. I had a good time. We was at Sugar Daddy's. Okay. We was in the strip club.
1: They was on their best behavior.
2: Yeah, they was on their best behavior. Mm-hmm. It was a good vibe.
3: Which is rare.
1: You know, Jim Jones said that if you ain't put it on a bottle as a woman, you can't come to the table.
2: Yeah, he said you got to pay $200.
3: I told him
2: that is crazy. He said, no, you got to put in $200. I tell him that's crazy.
1: That's wild. Also, I saw you did Ty Lil, so you were streaming. It looked like you had a good time, and they wasn't trying to impress you.
2: No, I had a great time.
3: It was
2: a vibe. Mm-hmm. I had a good time.
1: Mm-hmm. So, listen, and I also saw, is the album done? Or almost done?
2: No, the album is done.
1: Okay,
2: the album is here.
1: Mm-hmm. Okay.
3: And it's no skips.
2: Oh, yes, God. It's no skips.
1: God, it's good.
2: I'm so proud of this album. I'm so excited. It's so good. I remember when I put out Spinette, and I was like, this is one of my favorite songs off the album. Like, this is my favorite song. It was like, well, if that's your favorite song, you need to pack that shit up. Now look.
1: Listen, even places where you're not performing, people are like
2: performing it for me. Yes. I love that. Yeah. I love that. I'm like, oh my God. Mm-hmm. Are you watching it like Spinette?
3: Yeah.
1: I do want to say, when I first met Young Miami, it was like super early on. It was like powerhouse pre-party, and you was performing by yourself, you know, doing City Girl songs. And I know there had to be a period of time when you was like, I don't know, not like people was really trying to count you out.
2: Yeah.
1: It got to feel so good right now.
2: It feels so good. I mean, I'm here. I'm happy. I'm living in my moment. And it's just like a thing of, they just got to watch this. You know, they got to just pay attention to what's going on. And I think, you know, the work is speaking for itself. The music is speaking for itself. So I'm super excited about this album. And I can't wait for everybody to hear it.
1: How do you not hold a grudge against people who counted you out?
2: God forgives and I don't.
1: Okay.
2: So, you know.
1: You drink to that.
2: Yeah.
3: Me too.
2: God forgives, I don't.
1: You know, forgiveness is more for us, though.
3: Yeah.
2: I'm like, stay over there.
1: And I love that the kids think the song is called Spinach. And they be having a good little time with it.
2: Spinach.
1: All right, well, listen, when we come back, you know what it is. It's Tell Us a Secret. Now, are you a judgmental person?
2: No, I don't judge.
1: Okay, well, good. Because this next segment, we listen.
2: And we don't judge.
1: So 800-292-5150. 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
6: Traffic is in pretty good shape around the St. Louis area. A couple of areas where we're seeing traffic slow a bit, mainly because of road work. Eastbound 6440 slows approaching 141. Looks like they're doing some work just on the east side of 141. In those eastbound lanes. I-70, you're looking at a speed limit run between 270 and downtown. It'll take you 15 minutes. I-55, 10 minutes between 270 and downtown. I'm Tim Gilbert. That's Total Traffic.
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5: Here's your weather impact forecast from 5 and Near Side. It's a weather impact alert day. Heat and humidity persist into the region. Now, I do think there will be a few more clouds today with temperatures in the low to mid-90s. We can't rule out storms that settle in at any point in the afternoon, but the better chance will be northeast, especially in central Illinois over the course of the next couple of days. But temperatures remain hot with very little relief in sight. You may see some localized relief. Otherwise, the heat builds again as we head into the weekend with temperatures near 100. I'm Weather Impact meteorologist Gary Frank.
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0: of Henry Louis Hank Aaron, the Hall of Fame slugger whose 755 career home runs stood as Major League Baseball's golden mark, died at the age of 86. As one of baseball's greatest stars, Aaron's career spanned over 20 years, and he retired with a host of achievements. He was the National League MVP and World Series champion in 1957, a three-time Gold Glove winner, and 25-time All-Star. His 755 career home runs stood as the Major League record before Barry Bonds broke it in 2007. It was Aaron who broke Babe Ruth's original record of 714 home runs, all while threats were made on his life by fans who did not want to see a black man as baseball's home run king. After retiring as a player, Aaron moved to the front office, eventually becoming senior vice president and assistant to the president of the Atlanta Braves. Off the field, Aaron was a tireless advocate for civil rights. This is Terrence Bibb for the Black Information Network.
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0: season 9 is coming down to the wire. The playoffs are here. The action starts with the legendary Big 3 Celebrity Game. Then the Chicago Triplets, led by Montrezl Harrell and Coach Dr. J, take on Coach Gary Payton and the Boston Ballhogs. Followed by two-time MVP Michael Beasley and the defending champion Miami 305 facing Nancy Lieberman's Dallas Power. 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
10: Now we've had a couple of issues, both on eastbound 6440. One has cleared, the other not. The eastbound 6440 just past 141 had a wreck block in the two left lanes. That is cleared. Traffic is completely thinned out. Eastbound 6440 at Lindbergh, accident blocking the two left lanes, jams traffic all the way back to 270. Expect delays and keep to the right if you're headed toward Lindbergh on eastbound 6440. I'm Tim Gilbert. That's Total Traffic.
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4: Hey! Now back! Yeah, she back at it. Bring it, bring in the Mac. We up with Angela Yee is on.

0: a building character.
1: I want to say the kids don't look like they're upset.
0: Yeah, I think she's doing a great job. I ain't gonna lie. Shout out to her. Salute.
1: Same. What were you like as a kid?
0: As a kid, I had to go to school, come home and do my homework, go outside and play, and then, you know, come in the house at a certain time.
1: When
0: and,
1: the lights come on.
0: Yeah. But I like what she's doing. Like, I think that they still get a chance to watch TV. They have to go work out, which we all need to be working out.
2: Facts.
0: And what else is it? She make them read?
1: Yeah.
2: 2 hours
1: a day. That's
0: we
1: great.
0: We all need to
1: first
0: read.
1: First of all, when I was young, I used to enjoy reading.
0: Yeah.
1: All the time.
2: Still enjoy reading.
1: I still do.
0: Yes.
2: You got like...
1: What?
2: How many books
1: I
2: got you
1: got? A million books in my house.
2: Literally.
0: Where's the child abuse in this whole situation?
1: Somebody said, I would hate being in that house. Okay, well, that's why you ain't doing nothing.
2: Nah. Exactly. That's why you in the comments.
0: They're going to appreciate their mom. They're going to look back and say thank you.
2: Facts.
1: All right, now the Powerball jackpot jumped to $1 billion. They were talking about this yesterday. One person from Illinois won the jackpot, so we're going to see when they claim it. The estimated cash out value is $433 million. My question is, would you still now, you having this whole wave, Young Miami, you win, you have $433 million. Are you still working?
0: Casper. A ghost.
1: There she is.
0: Baby, you will never see me again. I'm telling you that right now. Instagram deleted, Snapchat. I don't even want you to know what I'm doing with this money.
1: Straight up.
0: I'm going to go enjoy my life, vacation, travel, do all the things that I want to do. I don't even want anybody to see it. That's how good of a life I'm going to be living. I'm going to be so far gone.
1: I would love to hear what type of music you would make with that.
0: I probably will be making like jazz music, like something that I don't even got to put worries on.
2: Okay.
0: I probably just be making beats.
2: Yeah. Carisha the producer.
1: All right. Well, that is your Under the Radar. Now, of course, we have the Way Up Mix at the top of the hour. Plus, we are going to be talking to Carisha and getting some tea.
0: Okay.
1: From what you have going on and what you have coming up. And we have more Yee Tea for you as well. It's Way Up.
2: Ask me what I got.
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6: Now from the Window World 1-800-GET-WINDOWS Traffic Center.
7: And it looks like they did clear that wreck eastbound 6440 at Lindbergh. It was blocking the two left lanes, jammed traffic all the way back to 270. Now all lanes are open and it is thinning out rapidly. Shouldn't be a couple minutes before it's wide open if it isn't already. Traffic looks good on 70 right now between 270 and downtown. Takes about 15 minutes. At 55, about a 10-minute run between 270 and downtown. 50 over the total traffic.
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0: The Boston Hunters and the New York Heights play tonight, their third matchup in the inaugural season of the Women's Professional Baseball League. 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
1: Traveling north to escape Jim Crow laws and to seek out economic opportunities, the Great Migration brought with it a classic blues sound.
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4: Baby, can it be mine?
1: The Chicago blues would go on to become one of the most significant influences on early rock music. 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
2: There's a stalled vehicle at the bottom of the ramp from 270 southbound to go eastbound on Olive. Southbound 67 past Meyer Road, there's an accident. 5570 westbound is sort of heavy between 5570 and Illinois 203. I'm Joe Sonderman. That's the latest total traffic.
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3: Here's your weather impact forecast from 5 and Your Side. It's a weather impact alert day. Heat and humidity persist into the region. Now, I do think there will be a few more clouds today with temperatures in the low to mid-90s. We can't rule out storms that settle in at any point in the afternoon, but the better chance will be northeast, especially in central Illinois over the course of the next couple of days. But temperatures remain hot with very little relief in sight. You may see some localized relief. Otherwise, the heat builds again as we head into the weekend with temperatures near 100. I'm Weather Impact meteorologist Gary Frank.
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5: Now from your Marcus Theaters Make Summer Pop Traffic Center.
6: We've got some slowed down traffic on 5570 westbound 255 to 203 in the work zone. And a reminder that the southbound 270 off-ramp to go westbound on Manchester is closed until Sunday. You'll have to use an alternate. That's due to maintenance work. I'm Joe Sonderman. That's latest total traffic.
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6: Here's your weather impact forecast from 5 and Nearside. It's a weather impact alert day. Heat and humidity persist into the region. Now, I do think there will be a few more clouds today with temperatures in the low to mid-90s. We can't rule out storms that settle in at any point in the afternoon, but the better chance will be northeast, especially in central Illinois over the course of the next couple of days. But temperatures remain hot with very little relief in sight. You may see some localized relief. Otherwise, the heat builds again as we head into the weekend with temperatures near 100. I'm Weather Impact meteorologist Gary Frank.
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1: I think I've always been that type of person that's always thought about what's happening in the world, what's going on with me as a girl, what's going on with people in their lives and things like that. 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
4: It's a little busy westbound on 5570 from 255 to Illinois 203 in the work zone. And the ramp from southbound 270 to go westbound on Manchester is closed until Sunday for repair work. You'll have to use an alternate. I'm Joe Sonderman. That's the latest total traffic.
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5: On I-70 westbound just past Zumbel, they're working with an accident blocking the two right lanes. Stop and go traffic back to Highway 94. The ramp from 270 southbound to go westbound on Manchester is closed for repair work until Sunday. I'm Joe Sonderman. That's the latest tunnel traffic.
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20: A half a dozen games in the NFL tonight as the preseason gets going in earnest, including the Packers calling on the Steelers. The Raiders with the number 1 overall draft pick Fernando Mendoza expected to get more than a bit of time at quarterback hosting the Cardinals. The Vikings' J.J. McCarthy says despite losing the starting job to Kyler Murray, he wants to stay with the team and continue to work hard in order to be ready when his number is called. The Vikings also have Carson Wentz. I'm Frank Aaron.
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1: And you had lost the ability to tell them.
3: In Coronado, nursing home employees have cared for a man for years, but they have no idea who he is.
1: Life changed in an instant for one man. It happened in the California desert nearly two decades ago on a clear morning in June. He's been kept alive on life support ever since. My name is Joanne Farian. I'm an investigative reporter, and I spent nearly 2 years trying to figure out how a teenager ended up unconscious and unidentified for so long, and how he came to be known only by the name 66 Garage.
4: To think that there's a family out there that just has no idea what happened to their son, their brother, their uncle. He could even have children. He just disappeared off the face of the earth as far as they're concerned, and they had no idea.
1: Piecing together 66 Garage's story will make me question what I thought I knew about consciousness. It's a story about connection and what makes us human. It's about resilience and finding hope in the most unexpected places.

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3: Let it clap, let it clap. Ride this, or you sit on my
4: Let's
3: lap.
4: Go.
3: Spread them cheese, let me see that. Shake that, like you out of control. That thing to your throat gets sore. Bend it on down, put your face on the floor. That to your legs can't stand. High freak.

0: Breakfast Club, Cuddy Montana still hanging out with you. And I just got some exciting news. Y'all know I'm a big Janet Jackson fan, right? And we celebrating 40 years of the Control album. But Janet Jackson has teamed up with Ertab. Yeah, that's right, the movie company. She's doing a movie documentary on the Control album. And, you know, Control album, like, changed the music industry forever. I'm say that because I'm a Michael Jackson and a Janet Jackson fan. But I'm so excited about this collaboration, man. She will be filming it on December 12th. In Florida, special performance, special movie for a special person. I'm a biggest fan. So, Janet Jackson, if you can hear me on these airways, I'm just begging to be a camera guy, lighting guy, wardrobe change, something. I need to be a part of this project because Control, 40 years, yeah, I'm telling my age. I got to be there. It's 100.3 The Beat.
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1: There's people.

Breakfast Club, Cuddy Montana, still hanging out with you on this Thursday afternoon. And I swear the enemy meat, be working, man. Because, you know, my favorite restaurant is like Chick-fil-A. And, you know, I try to stay away from that because, you know, I've been in the gym. I've been trying to cut these calories. I've been trying to cut these pounds down. You know what I'm saying? I'm trying to get my sexy on. You know what I'm saying? But after the dragon fruit drink, they go bring out chicken and waffles.

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0: 100 points to the Big Homer at Breakfast Club. Cutty Montana still hanging out with you and all my people that be following the NFL, man. It's something going on in the Minnesota Vikings camp. It's going to determine how I place my bets on DraftKings because they just named Kyler Murray they starting quarterback. Now, you know they drafted J.J. McCarthy from the University of Michigan and everything, and that's supposed to be in the future. But to make this decision, I think I'm going to have to roll with Minnesota on a couple of wins on that DraftKings Sportsbook app, man. If you're trying to get down with DraftKings, you're 21 years of age or older, and you stay in the state of Missouri, which you probably already do, go ahead and download that app on your smartphone or your tablet, create an account, and place a $5 bet. All you got to do is place a $5 bet to get $200 instantly in total rewards. Just that simple from placing that $5 bet. But you got to use the code 1003TheBeat. Again, that's 1003TheBeat to go ahead and get locked in and get that $200 in instant rewards. But hey, Kyler Murray, starting for the Vikings, we going to see. It's 1 point through the beat.
1: Now from the...
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0: 100.3 to be home of that Breakfast Club. And cut my tongue hanging out with you. And I got some good news for all you Dallas Cowboy fans, man. Yes, y'all winning the trophy. Y'all winning the Super Bowl on Madden 27 because the simulation shows that Cowboys winning the Vince Lombardi trophy this year. So that's something to celebrate if you're a Cowboy fan that you want, you know, they predict y'all to win on Madden 27. So, you know, that's something to be happy about, right? But I know when my team, the San Francisco 49ers, come down to Dallas, I already got my tickets and everything. I got some friends that's diehard Dallas fan. We coming down there to, I think y'all call it AT&T Stadium. We coming down there and you know, we know what we do. You know, I ain't got to explain it, you know. But shout out to all you Dallas Cowboy fans for winning the Super Bowl on Madden 27 simulation. It's 100.3 to be.
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0: Marcher Point to the Beat, home of that Breakfast Club. Cutty Montana hanging out with you. You know what's going on this evening? It's the second round of the Karaoke Battle STL going on at Wow Entertainment. That's right. I need y'all to come on out and check out some of these amazing singers and some of these entertainers that's going to blow your mind when they perform. And so this week and next week, they're going to perform live on the stage instead of in the karaoke booth. So I need, it's crowd participation. So the crowd can definitely persuade the judges to to go for, well, to pick one of your favorite karaoke singers that's in the competition. So come on out. It's from 6 to 8 p.m. this evening and next Thursday. It's the Karaoke Battle STL at Wow Entertainment down there in South County. So come on through. The Bull going to be there. Clue going to be there. 1 Point to the Beat going to be there. And you, come on out and see this amazing battle, man, because the winner getting cash prize, bragging rights, merchandise, and come have a good time. Because if you haven't been to Wild Entertainment, it's a nice spot. It's family friendly, so you can bring the kiddos too. We got something for everybody to do. Come on out and check out the karaoke battle that's going on this evening, starting at 6 p.m. and also next week at 6 p.m. This round two. Then we're going to get into the quarterfinals, then the semifinals, quarterfinals, quarterfinals, semifinals, finals. Yeah, that boy. But we're going to get there. And the winner takes home a cash prize brought to you by Wow Entertainment, iHeart STL. All right, it's 1.3 to beat. Let's get it.
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Beat steady knocking. 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
1: What it do, Bo?
0: If you missed it, this week Drake went on a 20v1 dating show on YouTube.
1: So did. He's a big streamer now.
0: Yes. So Drake found a gothic girl. I guess, you know, he's always been into these gothic chicks, apparently.
1: The ones that look like Rhea Ripley.
0: She was the winner. She recently revealed that Drake has confirmed he's going to purchase her mother a home.
1: And then this is the same girl he barked for, right?
0: This is the girl he barked for. In case you did not hear the barking, hit that.
2: If you say do it, I would believe.
3: Okay. Would you bark for me?
0: So the girl he barked for.
1: Oh, Lord.
0: Drake is going to buy her and her family a home.
1: So
0: super nice, generous.

0: girl, you a 10. 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

ain't no shame, ladies, do your thing. 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You know, Missy feel super duper, but Prince couldn't get me, change my name, Papa. 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Picture black saying, oh, yes, I'm my sign. No. Got a Lamborghini, so I drive faster. Whoa. Just to make the haters even freaking madder. Whoa. Admit I'm the shit name, one who batter. When I drop this record here, you won't even matter.